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Liz and Ray, a dream come true. In case you'd forgotten, we're getting to see both of them because Ray is opening up for Bruno Mars when he's here at Falcon Stadium for two nights in September. If you weren't able to get tickets, don't worry. We're going to hook you up. 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
1: Ooh, counting down the days till August 8th because we get to see T.I. in the 719. And in case you missed it, we got your ticket hookup all of Cinco de Mayo. You could even meet me at Kawadi at 5 p.m. for four chances to win. 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
2: So, what's everybody wearing to see Bruno Mars at fucking stadium? 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Or scramble. Or scramble and settle. You know? Here's Risk It All.

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Mama's Day is right around the corner. 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

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She's a

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And if you are trying to figure out how you want to celebrate Cinco de Mayo this year, why don't you meet me at Kawadi on Tuesday at 5 p.m., 514 South Tejon Street. I'm going to be hooking you up with tickets to Tacos and Tequila Festival. I got four chances for you to win. Here's Daisy's.

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It's the Leah Sage on 98.9 Magic FM, and I'm headed out of here. But I hope you have an amazing rest of your Saturday night. Maybe we like run into each other downtown or something. Maybe not. Maybe you just tune back in on Monday, 7 to 10 p.m., and then we can hang out some more. Here's T.I. and One Republic.

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A$AP Rocky and Nicole Kidman were asked, what would they do if they switched lives? A$AP Rocky said that he would raid her closet, obviously. Nicole Kidman said she'd kiss his wife. Duh. 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

American Girls by Harry Styles. Here's one of my favorite takes from him. He said, I remember going to a cafe and sitting down and having a coffee and thinking, I don't remember the last time I sat down and had a coffee, if I've ever done that before. He said, I was suddenly learning through my friends that eating a meal is more than just sitting down and refueling. It's realizing the pleasure and just being in the moment. Here it is.

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7: A better life with Dr. Sanjay Gupta.
8: For years, scientists have been studying the association between depression and dementia. As you might expect, the relationship is complicated. But there's this new study out of the UK which found it's not just broad strokes. There are six symptoms of depression that are especially correlated with dementia risk years later. Number one, losing confidence in yourself. Two, not being able to face up to your problems. Three, not feeling warmth or affection from other people. Four, feeling nervous and anxious all the time. Five, not being satisfied with the way tasks are carried out. And finally, six, difficulty concentrating. What we could be seeing here is the impact of people becoming less social, or that certain changes in the brain lead to both depression and dementia. But dementia takes longer to manifest. If you notice these symptoms, talk to your doctor about it. I'm Dr. Sanjay Gupta, helping you live a better life.
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It's like I'm 17 again, peach fuzz on my face. Looking on the case, trying to find a hella taste. 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
2: 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She just released a deluxe edition of this album. It's called Girls Trip, and the iconic names in her discography keep on growing. 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
1: They say the holy water's watered down, and this town's lost its faith. 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
12: A better life with Dr. Sanjay Gupta.
13: If you're someone who isn't super active, just thinking about the amount of exercise you're supposed to get every week can feel daunting. 75 minutes of vigorous exercise, 150 minutes of moderate intensity exercise. It's a lot. But I have some good news for you in the form of a recent study out of Norway. Researchers found that for most sedentary people, getting just 5 more minutes of meaningful movement a day had a statistically significant impact on their expected lifespan. So did reducing the amount of time they sat every day by just 30 minutes. That's not to say that this bare minimum is what you should aspire to, but I think it's a good reminder that doing something is always better than doing nothing. The point is, just get started. Work just a little bit more movement into your daily routine, and don't even think of it as exercise. I'm Dr. Sanjay Gupta, helping you live a better life.
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6: Well, hi there. Welcome to another weekend with me. Thanks for being here. Thanks for tagging me along. Whatever you're doing today, it's always awesome to be with you. And I just have to give a special shout out to every single one of you guys because I really feel like you guys have been on fire lately. I mean, people are sending me messages on Instagram, just asking me different questions. One person in particular wants me to bring up gray divorce. Gray divorce. Are you in a gray divorce? Are you about to? Did your parents have one? Do you know what that is? Gray divorce is where people, in the text, it was the parents were like late 40s. But anybody, I guess, that's been married more than 20 years decides, you know what, I got a lot of life left to live and I don't want to do it with this person next to me, so I'm moving on. And you're getting divorced so you can just move on to the next frontier of your life. And it's called gray divorce because it's your gray hair years, I guess. I don't know. I'm very interested to know who listening right now has experience with that. Maybe is going through that, or your parents are going through that, and they just drop that bomb on you at dinner. Hey, come over. We're going to make your favorite chicken dish. And now you can never eat that chicken dish because they ruined it for you. Anyway, just a little peek on some of the stuff that you guys have been asking me. So let's get it going, guys. Welcome to week

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survival rule that you learned growing up, and it still influences you to this day, and you pass it on to other people. One that I grew up with, lock your doors every single time you're in the car. Because people, randos, crazies, walk up to your car all the time. 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I was like 20 years old at a red light, and this lady was trying to sell a newspaper or something. 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That's why I noticed that in movies and television. I always notice that the doors are unlocked in movies and TV, because obviously they're not really driving, especially if it's like a sitcom or something, so they don't think to lock the doors. 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
1: I don't even know if they have boxes at wedding receptions usually, but take it home, put it in a Ziploc, obviously, because you're not going to do this just plain cake exposed. Put it under your pillow in your bed, and you're supposed to dream of your spouse. I mean, it's a cute idea, but definitely don't take that cake home and put it in your bed like that. That's where you can get bugs. And why waste a good piece of cake? I just can't wait. I'll have to eat one at the reception and then take one on the side because wedding cake is my weakness. I love it so much. I would forgo the entire wedding reception meal just for the cake. I love wedding cake so much. And because of my love for wedding cake, it makes it worse if I've gone to a wedding and the cake wasn't good. I'm like, oh no. But most of the time, I just feel like because it's wedding cake, it's just going to be all-star. So share with me any of the traditions that you've heard of or you've grown up with or you know of, because I'm so curious. 1-855-55-RULA.

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2: Our girly pop, Zara Larsson, she dropped Midnight Sun, Girls Trip on Friday. And, you know, Zara wants to do a full collaborative album with Tyla. She said, I love Tyla. I feel like she's so authentically swaggy and very aligned with the inner self.

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stop it. Have you seen the TikTok of the rats that are learning how to drive? They're so cute. I know a lot of people don't think rats are cute, but they're so cute and they're so smart. Smart enough that, yeah, they're learning how to freaking drive. So there's that. Stella Shade, 98.9 Magic FM. And think about it. We've got driving rats for GTA.

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25: 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I had it.

Dallas Shade. I don't know. 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
2: 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She said, don't respond to trolls in your comments. That's not what we want from you. We want your art. Okay. Noted, Taylor. Elizabeth Taylor on Magic.

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you know, I get so many calls and DMs about these Tacos and Tequila Fest tickets. And we're going to have the hookup for you, love. 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
22: You played it cool and I played it dumb. 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Laugh it off, but the damage is done. Saying, baby, just relax.

TI is going to be at Tacos and Tequila Fest at UC Health Park, and you're going to be there. Stella Shade, we're hooking up the tickets on Tuesday, love. We're going to be at Kawati, kicking off at 5. 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
2: You know, a lot of people think that Zara Larsson is some overnight success, which is just not it. 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But keep at it.

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Tacos and Tequila Fest tickets. Got them for you, love. It's Dallas Jade. We're going to be hooking it up every hour on Cinco de Mayo from 8A to 6P. 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

Tacos and Tequila Fest. We're going to be hooking that up on Cinco de Mayo, which is on Tuesday. So you got to come through. We're going to be at Kawati right there downtown, kicking off at 5. And every 15 minutes, we're hooking up the tickets to go to Tacos and Tequila Fest at UC Health Park, which is going down in August with T.I., Genuine, Bubba Sparks, and more. So get your tickets.

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Well, if you'd be down to go to Mars, there'd be some things you'd have to do first. 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
0: Across the country right now, at this very moment, there are probably arguments taking place about who's doing more of the housework, the homework, the shuttling of kids from this activity to that. It's true. By and large, women do more of this than men. But doesn't have to be that way. And if you and your spouse can level that playing field, it's going to make both of you and your kids happier. Psychologist Yelena Kecmanovich says this might be how you get there. As hard as it might be at first, try to think of your partner like a teammate, not an adversary. Learn how to do some of the chores your partner does to get a better understanding of how much effort something takes. And finally, take the time to acknowledge what the other person is doing, and every now and then, even express your appreciation. That'll go a long way. I'm Dr. Sanjay Gupta, helping you live a better life.
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I want you to get the ticket so bad to go to Tacos and Tequila Fest. It's going down in August at UC Health Park with T.I. and Moore. And we're going to be out on Cinco de Mayo. Come party it up with us. We're going to be at Kawati kicking off at 5, 98.9 Magic FM. 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

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I'm Morgan Curran on 98.9 Magic FM, supplying you with the hits this Sunday. 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
2: Harry Styles, American Girls. Here's one of my favorite anecdotes from him. He said, I could see my parents dancing together in the encore when we played Sign of the Times. 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It was perfect timing. 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

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Who is your favorite unproblematic celeb couple? It's gotta be Zendaya and Tom Holland. No question. 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
19: A better life with Dr. Sanjay Gupta.
20: You ever wonder why the same cold virus makes some people so sick and others not sick at all? Well, according to an interesting new study out of Yale School of Medicine, one key factor is how quickly the cells in their noses, called nasal cells, respond to the virus and contain it. It's called the interferon response, and it can vary for different people. Now, when that response gets inhibited, it can trigger a different reaction, which leads to excessive mucus production and inflammation. In other words, a cold that is a lot more miserable. Of course, there are other factors at play: your genetics, any underlying conditions, immunity from vaccinations or previous infections. If you are trying really hard not to get sick, high-quality masks, they can be very effective. Also, good old-fashioned hand washing. And remember not to touch your face. I'm Dr. Sanjay Gupta, helping you live a better life.
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2: 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Those upbeats to those soft, mellow songs. I really love it. Here it is, Risk It All.

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2: Zara Larsson just dropped the deluxe edition of her Midnight Sun album. 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
15: You know, it's interesting. For such a long time, I think people thought about diseases as something that mostly happened later in life. Just in recent years, however, we as a society have really begun to think about preventing certain ailments much, much earlier. Case in point, new study out of Northwestern University School of Medicine found the mid-30s are a major turning point for men's heart health. For women, about a decade later. But for the men, this is the time when you really need to be thinking about your heart health seriously. At a bare minimum, start seeing a primary care doctor once a year just to get your blood pressure and cholesterol checked. You can also look up and then do your best to follow what is known as the American Heart Association's Life's Essential 8. These are things everyone can do to decrease their risk of heart disease. I'm Dr. Sanjay Gupta, helping you live a better life.
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